Scott Hamilton on Tenor Sax there with Hey There from his new release called Looking Back. Jan Lundgren at the piano. Scott Hamilton, Tenor Sax.

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From the Fujitsu Concord Jazz Festival, that is Ray Brown at the bass, Howard Alden on guitar, and love you madly. I'm Scott Hanley here with Jazz on Our Weekend, turning next to a recent release here from guitarist Tom Rotella called Side Hustle, joined here with Bobby Floyd at the organ and Roy McCurdy on drums. This is Who Dat? Tom Rotella.

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2: Hi, I'm Daniel Peck, and from Cleveland, this is Live at the Bop Stop. Washington, D.C.-based pianist and composer Jose Luis Martins brings a unique and inventive approach to his playing, his compositions, and his arrangements. His creative sense of storytelling combined with a diverse harmonic palette and refined sense of rhythm create a vibrant, expansive, and enticing sonic experience. That harmonic palette is on display both in this performance and his 2025 release Odyssey mixtape, featuring, among others, Alex Hamburger on flute and Patrick Duke Graney on percussion. And from a July 26th, 2025 performance, it's Jose Luis Martins, live at the Bop Stop.

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Everything is rhythm, and rhythm is everything.

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Okay, that's that moment that's gonna play our last song. Thanks everybody for coming here tonight. Thanks Brian for having us, and Bob Stop, yes. My bad. And yeah, thanks Patrick to join us in this Odyssey. Again, please give like a warm welcome for this amazing band. Dana Hawkins on the drums. Blake Meister on the bass, Alex Hamburger on the flute, Patrick Ducrani on the percussion. My name is José Luis Martins. We have CDs over here. Come talk with us when you finish. And the last song is called Yatra Ta. Hope you guys enjoy.

0: Dana Hawkins, Blake Meister, Patrick Duke-Graney, Alex Hamburger. My name is José Luis Martins. Thanks, everybody, for coming. Thank you.
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2: Welcome to Nightlights. I'm David Brent Johnson. Trumpeter Cootie Williams was a mainstay of Duke Ellington's 1930s orchestra before joining Benny Goodman and going on to lead his own successful big band in the 1940s. And he was also the first musician to record the music of Thelonious Monk. In the next hour, we'll hear Williams in all of those contexts, in large ensembles and small groups, and in the company of other great musicians such as pianist Bud Powell and guitarist Charlie Christian. It's Echoes of Cootie Williams, coming up on this edition of Nightlights.

Here's Cootie Williams on one of his first recordings for the Benny Goodman Big Band, a feature for the trumpeter who's heard on both plunger mute and open horn, performing Eddie Sauter's Superman.

clarinetist Benny Goodman's big band in 1940, performing composer-arranger Eddie Sauter's Superman, featuring trumpeter Cootie Williams on both plunger mute and open horn, recorded just several months after Williams left Duke Ellington's orchestra to sign on with Goodman. There are several musicians who helped stamp the identity of the Ellington Orchestra with their own style over the course of its 50-year history. Saxophonist Johnny Hodges and Harry Carney, bassist Jimmy Blanton and saxophonist Ben Webster among them, and certainly trumpeter Cootie Williams, whose use of the plunger mute, modeled after his predecessor, Bubba Miley, gave the 1930s Ellington Big Band a growling sound associated with the orchestra's so-called jungle period. Cootie Williams was born in Mobile, Alabama on July 10, 1911, and got his lifelong nickname after attending a show with his father and describing the music afterwards as Cootie, Cootie, Cootie. He originally wanted to be a trombonist, but his arms were too short to play the instrument effectively, so he took up trumpet instead. At age 14, he was on the road with a circus band that included future jazz great Lester Young, and in the next several years found work with other notable figures, such as pianist James P. Johnson and bandleaders Chick Webb and Fletcher Henderson, before landing in Duke Ellington's orchestra in 1929. It was there that Williams developed his plunger mute sound, so that he could emulate the jungle growl that Miley had made into a signifier for the Ellington band. Williams also left his own mark on the Ellington discography with open horn playing on recordings such as the ballad Solitude, and became a sort of unofficial band enforcer, trying to herd the loosely disciplined orchestra members into showing up on time and for rehearsals. The Ellington organization was a busy one in the 1930s, and in the latter years of the decade made many small group recordings as well as full orchestra sides. We'll hear one such recording in this next set, Echoes of Harlem, preceded by this Williams composition from 1931 in a full band setting that features the trumpeter-composer, Echoes of the Jungle, on Nightlights.

trumpeter Cootie Williams with the Duke Ellington Small Group in 1938 performing Echoes of Harlem, credited to Ellington but thought to have been composed by Williams, with Ellington on piano, Barney Bigard, Johnny Hodges, and Harry Carney on saxophones, Tricky Sam Nanton on trombone, Billy Taylor on bass, and Sonny Greer on drums. Williams before that with the full Ellington Orchestra in 1931, doing Williams' composition Echoes of the Jungle. Cootie Williams' most memorable spotlight during his first tour of duty with Duke Ellington was on a piece explicitly written for him called Concerto for Cootie. Williams biographer Stephen C. Bowie writes that, in a little over 3 minutes, Williams showcases a wide variety of trumpet effects and sonorities, lip trills, plunger-muted growling, pianissimo whispers,

and a soaring full tone during his open horn work. The 1940 recording received rave reviews upon its release and further raised Williams' stature as a key member of the Ellington Orchestra. The main melody was also soon adapted by Ellington for his hit song, Do Nothing Till You Hear From Me. Cootie Williams, Duke Ellington, and Concerto for Cootie on Night Lights.

Cootie Williams leading a small group of fellow Ellingtonians in performance of Juan Tizol's lovely and underrecorded Night Song. Duke Ellington on piano, Barney Bigard, Johnny Hodges, and Harry Carney on saxophones, Billy Taylor on bass, and Sonny Greer on drums, recorded in 1939. Cootie featured before that with the full Ellington Orchestra doing Concerto for Cootie, recorded in 1940, and soon refashioned into the hit song Do Nothing Till You Hear From Me. 1940 was also the year that the unthinkable happened. Cootie Williams parted ways with Duke Ellington and signed on with Benny Goodman's band. In addition to blaring music press headlines, there was even a song about it. Bandleader and Ellington admirer Raymond Scott's When Cootie Left the Duke. The parting was not acrimonious. Goodman was offering more money and the opportunity to play in a comparatively excellent but more tightly run ensemble, which appealed to the discipline-minded trumpeter. Williams played in both the Goodman Big Band and the clarinetist legendary small group, which included musicians such as the pioneering electric guitarist Charlie Christian. We'll hear Williams in both contexts in this next set, starting off with Benny Goodman and his sextet doing Airmail Special on Nightlights.

0: the Benny Goodman Orchestra, and Fiesta in Blue, featuring Cootie Williams on trumpet, recorded in 1941. Williams is part of a Goodman-led small group before that, doing Airmail Special with Goodman on clarinet, Charlie Christian on guitar, George Auld on tenor sax, Johnny Guarnieri on piano, Artie Bernstein on bass, and Dave Tough on drums, also recorded in 1941. Coming up in just a few moments, Cootie Williams starts his own big band and makes the first recording of a Thelonious Monk tune that Williams also contributed to, Round Midnight. You can listen to many previous Nightlights programs on our website at wfiu.org/nightlights. I'm David Brent Johnson, and you're listening to Echoes of Cootie Williams.
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0: I'm featuring the music of trumpeter Cootie Williams on this edition of Nightlights. Williams's life and music is chronicled comprehensively in Stephen C. Bowie's 2025 biography, Concerto for Cootie. Williams stayed with Benny Goodman's orchestra for a year, then started his own big band just as America was fully drawn into World War II. Over the next several years, the band attracted a strong following in the black community and recorded for several different labels, including Capitol and Mercury Records. It also showcased young up-and-coming jazz artists such as pianist Bud Powell, saxophonist Charlie Parker, and saxophonist vocalist Eddie Cleanhead Vincent. We'll hear Powell and Vincent in this next set of mid-1940s Cootie Williams recordings, including the first ever version of Thelonious Monk's now classic Round Midnight. And Round Midnight was actually the second Monk composition to be recorded by Williams. In 1942, his new band had waxed Flyright, better known later on as Epistrophe, and used it as a theme song, but the recording itself went unreleased until 1962. In 1944, with Monk friend Bud Powell now aboard, Williams made the first recording of Round Midnight, adding an 8-bar interlude that the trumpeter used to justify adding his name to the composer credits. Cootie Williams' big band and the studio debut of Round Midnight on Nightlights.

Now we're chilly to the Sud House section where Cootie Williams' sextet are stashed already to cave in a few creamy colors. And Jack, this little lager was taken from Opus 2 of Smack Me, Pappy. I'm hot horn happy. Come on, Coot, let's toot!

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I worry when she's quiet. It's getting darned expensive. Keep up her whiskey diet. I took her to a doctor, and this is what he said. There ain't no pills can help her. She's just a natural whiskey head. I've got those juicy

Cootie Williams' big band rocking their popular mid-1940s theme song House of Joy, which they once reportedly stretched out for 47 minutes at Harlem's legendary Savoy Ballroom. Juicette Baby before that, featuring Eddie Cleanhead Vincent on vocals. A Williams small group, including pianist Bud Powell, doing You Talk a Little Trash for a 1944 Jubilee broadcast. And the set starting off with the first ever recording of Thelonious Monk and Cootie Williams' Round Midnight, also done in 1944. While Cootie Williams' big band enjoyed great success in the mid-1940s, it fell victim to the changing economic and cultural circumstances of the post-World War II era that brought many other orchestras to an end. Williams began to work far more often in small group settings and also more frequently in R&B context, and made few recordings of any kind throughout most of the 1950s. At the end of the decade, he teamed up for two albums with fellow trumpeter and former Ellingtonian Rex Stewart, and also released the LP Cootie and Hi-Fi as he began to re-embrace jazz settings. In 1962, he returned to Duke Ellington's orchestra after 22 years and remained in the band for the rest of Ellington's life and beyond after Ellington's son Mercer took over following his father's death in 1974. Cootie Williams retired from performing in 1980 and passed away 5 years later at the age of 74. In this last set, we'll conclude with one of his most venerated performances on record, featuring him on The Shepherd from Ellington's second sacred concert, recorded in 1968. And we'll begin with Williams and Rex Stewart doing a song from their 1958 album, Porky and Bess Revisited, Bess, You Is My Woman Now, on Nightlights.

I closed with Duke Ellington's orchestra performing The Shepherd, featuring Cootie Williams on trumpet from Duke Ellington's second Sacred Concert album, recorded in 1968. Williams and fellow Ellington Orchestra veteran Rex Stewart before that with Bess, You Is My Woman Now, from their 1958 album, Porgy and Bess Revisited. Thanks for tuning in this edition of Nightlights. You can read more about Cootie Williams and Stephen C. Bowie's biography, Concerto for Cootie. And you can listen to many previous Nightlight shows on our website at wfiu.org/nightlights. I'm David Brent Johnson, wishing you good listening for the week ahead.

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and names that mean spring. 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
2: I'm Louise Schiavone with these headlines. Efforts to forge a U.S.-Canada trade deal are dead, with both sides blaming each other. Now the two nations are imposing matching 50% tariffs. Treasury Secretary Scott Bessent is expected to announce new aggressive sanctions against Iran tomorrow, which President Trump has called Economic D-Day. Iran is warning any country that participates will be considered an enemy and targeted. Tropical storm Mokay is heading toward Hilo, Hawaii, with strong winds and heavy rain. The Big Island is expected to bear the brunt of the storm. Residents there are still recovering from Hurricane Lala with its wind and flooding damage. I'm Louise Schiavone, NPR News, Washington.

From the 1950s, that is drummer Shelly Mann and His Men, the name of the release. They're a tune by Sonny Rollins called Doxy. Stu Williamson on trumpet. He also does valve trombone on the release. Charlie Mariano on alto sax, Russ Freeman at the piano, and Leroy Vinegar there at the bass with Doxy. Shelly Mann and His Men. You're taken from a collection called The Best of Shelly Mann. I'm Scott Hanley with Jazz on Your Weekend, turning now to the recent release from vocalist Jane Monheit, simply called Jane Monheit, and Whatever Lola Wants on Weekend Jazz.

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Brandon Sanders there from his release called The Tables Will Turn. He hit the drums with Warren Wolf on vibes, Chris Lewis on tenor sax, and the tune Miss Ernestine from Brandon Sanders. Before that, trombonist Lou Blackburn, who grew up around Pittsburgh but ended up settling in Europe after many years of doing all sorts of studio dates in the United States with jazz and with pop groups like the Beach Boys and the Monkees and others. Lou Blackburn on trombone. They're doing I Cover the Waterfront with Freddie Hill on trumpet, Horace Tapscott at the piano. Trombonist Lou Blackburn. I'm Scott Hanley with Jazz on Our Weekend. Up next, it's Win Pongsakorn from his release Time Has Changed. He at the trumpet with Hummingbirds at Balata Garden. Win Pongsakorn on Weekend Jazz.

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Saxophonist and vocalist Curtis Stigers there with She's Got Away from his release, You Inspire Me. Larry Golding's there at the piano, Curtis Stigers on sax and on vocal. I'm Scott Hanley with Jazz on Our Weekend. Sounds up next from Maren McPartland at the piano from her release In My Life, recorded late in her career. And here's her rendition of Grooveyard, Maren McPartland.

Claire Martin there with The Art Teacher from her recent release Almost in Your Arms with Carl Martin Almquist on tenor sax. Claire Martin. These are Sounds of Jazz on the Weekend. I'm Scott Hanley, turning next to trombonist Steve Torre from his recent one called Generations. This is Good People.

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1: Join the Cameron University Magic Lantern Film Society for its new season, which begins with Gregory Nava's biopic, Selena. Jennifer Lopez stars as the Tejano singer. Edward James Olmos and John Seda co-star. 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

Alan Chaubert, a multi-instrumentalist who not only plays multiple instruments, but he plays them at the same time. From his recent release called Just the Three of Us, here on piano and trumpet with Poinciana, Alan Chaubert. I'm Scott Hanley here with Jazz on Our Weekend, turning next to another fine talent with a 2-CD set out from a little while ago called Blue Balkan, Then and Now, and including strings and all sorts of things, Larry Vukovich. And from it, here is Mediterranean Nights. Larry Vukovich on Weekend Jazz.

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So This Is Love. That's Edmonia Jarrett from her release Legal at Any Age. Edmonia Jarrett. Before that, Dave Stryker on guitar from his recent effort called Stryker with Strings Goes to the Movies, and they're with Cinema Paradiso. I'm Scott Hanley here with Sounds of Jazz on the Weekend, turning next to Houston Person on tenor sax from Sentimental Journey, the name of the release, with Richard Wyans on piano. This is Canadian Sunset. Houston Person.

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from a compilation of recordings put out now called Joe Castro's Friends at Duke Farms. This is from 1956. Doris Duke is the Duke of the Duke Farms here with Paul Blais at the piano. They're doing Willow Weep for Me. Paul Blais from Duke Farms. I'm Scott Hanley with Sounds of Jazz on our weekend. Turning next to something from Adrian Cunningham from the album Swings the Songs of Disney. And Everybody Wants to Be a Cat.

Jonah David, the drummer, his recent release called Waltz for Eli, joined with Jason Arce on tenor sax and Jake Stith on guitar. Piano work there from Joel Sanford. And the Freddie Hubbard tune, Little Sunflower, from drummer Jonah David. I'm Scott Hanley with Jazz on Our Weekend. Sounds up next from vibraphonist Gary Burton from an album called For Hamp, Red, Bags, and Cal, all great vibraphonists. And here, a tune written by John Lewis and that featured Bags, Milt Jackson, at the Vibes. It's called Django. Gary Burton at the Vibes, along with Mulgrew Miller on piano, celebrating the great sounds of mallets on Weekend Jazz.

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Sheila Jordan, along with Theo Bleckman on the vocal of Real Time from a release from 1999 called Jazz Child, also featuring Steve Kuhn at the piano, David Fink on bass, Billy Drummond on the drums in this date, produced by our friend Joe Fields back in the 90s. Sheila Jordan, who just passed away a little while ago in her 90s. I'm Scott Hanley here with Jazz on Our Weekend, turning next to drummer Joe Sirian and the Motor City Jazz Octet. The latest release is called Secret Message, here with Nick Marchione on trumpet, and the tune Star Eyes, the Joe Sirian Motor City Jazz Octet.

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fine vocalist and also saxophonist Kevin Mahogany from his release Songs and Moments. John Hicks at the piano there with Jim's Ballad. Kevin Mahogany. Before that, recent release from saxophonist Jared Sims, who these days is sporting a baritone sax, from his latest called Standards, and there with A Felicidade with Chris McCarthy at the piano. Jared Sims. I'm Scott Hanley here with Jazz on Our Weekend, and up next it's bassist Tom Wakeling from his recent one called West by Northwest, here with Jason Carter on trumpet, Angelou Versace on piano, and the tune by Percy Heath, The Watergate Blues. Here's Tom Wakeling on Weekend Jazz.

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0: Recorded back in 1993 at the Concord Pavilion in Concord, California. That was from the Fujitsu Concord Jazz Festival. Gene Harris and his quartet with The Grass is Greener. I'm Scott Hanley here with Jazz on Your Weekend, turning out to a recording that featured two different recording sessions for vocalist Joe Williams, recorded decades apart. It's called Then and Now. From it, here is I Want to Go Where You Go, Joe Williams on Weekend Jazz.
1: Thank you. Thank you. Here's the very latest freedom song to come off the presses. I want to go where you go and do what you do and love when you love

Marvin Gaye tune, Don't Mess With Mr. T, done by guitarist Tom Rotella from his recent one called Side Hustle. Jeremy Pelt on trumpet, Bobby Floyd at the organ. Guitarist Tom Rotella. These are Sounds of Jazz on our weekend, turning next to Mark Lipson from the release Springwells and If You Came to Me for Love. Mark Lipson.

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With Michael Burnaby at the piano, that is trombonist Reggie Watkins, who wrote the tune there, Dawn of Peace, from his new release, Rivers. Reggie Watkins on trombone, one-time musical director for Maynard Ferguson's band. I'm Scott Hanley here with Sounds of Jazz on our weekend, turning next to Warren Wolf from his recent effort called The History of the Vibraphone. He had vibes here with Tim Green on alto sax. The tune is Sad Eyes from Warren Wolf.

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One thing the world could definitely use more of is music by Art Tatum. There he is with Street of Dreams from the Best of the Pablo Group Masterpieces, featuring Benny Carter at the alto sax and Louis Belson at the drums. At the piano, Art Tatum. Before that, John Pizzarelli on guitar. He also does some fine vocal work there on Time After Time. Isaiah J. Thompson at the piano. Stage and Screen, the recent release from John Pizzarelli. These are Sounds of Jazz on our weekend, turning now to Diane Marino from Back to Brazil, her recent one, Rusty Jessup on flute. Here's Double Rainbow, Diane Marino on Weekend Jazz.

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trumpeter and vocalist Benny Vanak III from his new release called This Is the Life, recorded live at the Blue Llama in Ann Arbor, and there with Spring in Manhattan. Benny Vanak III. I'm Scott Hanley here with Jazz on Our Weekend, and sounds up next from percussionist Ray Mantilla, joined here by Mike Freeman on Vibes. The release is called Good Vibrations, and from it here is Blues for Queen Dee. Here's Ray Mantilla.

That is the tune Sendo de Mim by Ivan Lins, as done by trombonist Ryan Keberly and Collective do Brasil from their new release Coro das Aguas. Ryan Keberly and Collective do Brasil. Scott Hanley here with Jazz on our weekend, turning next to saxophonist Harry Allen and his trio with Rosano Sportiello on piano. This is Runnin' Wild.

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pianist Tyler Henderson from his recent release called Love Endures, and there I'll Never Smile Again, one of the great tunes from the World War II era. Caleb Tabachman there on bass, Hank Allen Barfield on drums. These are Sounds of Jazz on the Weekend. I'm Scott Hanley, here with Paul Vornhagen joining us next, saxophonist and sometime vocalist from his recording done in Ann Arbor at the Blue Llama. The album is called Live at the Blue Llama with Pat Cronley on piano. Here's Cole Porter's tune, Night and Day. Paul Vornhagen on Weekend Jazz.

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from a recording that I think was the early 1950s version of Oscar Peterson playing Duke Ellington sounds with Barney Kessel on guitar and Ray Brown at the bass. They're doing Take the A-Train, originally issued on, I believe, a 10-inch LP back when that was a thing. Before that, we heard a fine vocalist, Sandra May Lux, in this case, also a fine saxophonist, which is what she kind of started out studying in Canada before she moved to the UK, from her new release called Seasons in Jazz on the sax. That was Sandra May Lux. I'm Scott Hanley, delighted to share Sounds of Jazz with you here on the weekend. Turning next to bassist and vocalist, Nikki Perrott, and here she will do bass work as well as on the vocal of Mashkanada. From her recent release, Feelin' Groovy, Nikki Perrott.

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drummer Aldo Romano leading his quartet from a project called Canzoni, featuring music out of the Italian traditions. They're with Torna a Sorrento. They're with Paolo Frasù at the trumpet. I'm Scott Hanley. You're listening to Sounds of Jazz on the Weekend. Turning next to a classic album out on Blue Note Records called Stormy Monday, Lou Rawls sings, Les McCann Limited plays, and here they are with Willow Weep for Me, music of Anne Rennell from Lou Rawls and Les McCann.

Brad Turner at the piano from his new release called It's All So, and there with the tune Glory Days. Scott Hanley here with Jazz on Our Weekend, turning next to solo piano from Denny Zeitlin. It's called With a Song in My Heart, exploring the music of Richard Rodgers, and here's This Nearly Was Mine, Denny Zeitlin.

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Scott Hamilton on Tenor Sax from a recently recorded release done in Europe. It's called Looking Back, there with Jan Lundgren at the piano. Tune Up, the tune from Scott Hamilton. You're listening to Sounds of Jazz on the Weekend. I'm Scott Hanley here with Allegra Levy from her recent release, Out of the Question. Andrew Baird joins on ukulele. She's on the vocal of What'll I Do?

0: What'll I do?
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Music of Dore Kaimi with a song that also has lyrics by Alan and Marilyn Bergman that's Like a Lover. Pianist George Cables from his recent release, I Hear Echoes. I'm Scott Hanley. These are Sounds of Jazz on the Weekend. Turning next to a recording from decades ago now, it's from a release called Walkin', Miles Davis at the trumpet, along with Charlie Parker on alto sax and Kenny Clark on drums. Here's Love Me or Leave Me, trumpeter Miles Davis on Weekend Jazz.

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2: 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Jennifer Lopez stars as the Tejano singer. 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

The quartet known as Entre Amigos, and they're with the tune Magpie, which is the title track of this release, the music of Joe Clark, Magpie. They're with Roy McGrath on sax and pianist Hana Fujisaki on that tune, out of the Chicago scene, Entre Amigos. Before that, we heard from Patricia Barber at the piano and on vocal. She also a Chicago native. They're doing the Bronislaw Caper tune, Invitation, from her release, Nightclub. I'm Scott Hanley here with Sounds of Jazz on the Weekend. Also at the piano and on vocal, up next, it's Diana Krall from her release Love Scenes with Christian McBride bass, Russell Malone guitar. You're Getting to Be a Habit with Me.

Saxophonist Sarah Hanrahan with A House Is Not a Home from her recent release Among Giants. Tom Keenly signed up next here with Pelo Amor de Música Triste.

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2: From NPR and WBEZ Chicago, this is Wait, Wait, Don't Tell Me, the NPR News Quiz. I'm Alzo Slade.
3: And I'm Peter Sagal. This week we have the reigning king of Quizmasters, Ken Jennings, to show me how it's done in the big leagues, plus Olivia Munn and the job she couldn't do, and the funniest Catholic priest ever, at least until the Pope drops his Netflix special. We also have an EGOT winner adding another letter to his crown, and we find out that Alzo Slade does his own taxes.
2: What is H&R Block?
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4: I'm Dan Ronan with these news headlines. Canada's Prime Minister Mark Carney is likening the breakdown in trade negotiations with the United States to a conflict, saying, "You're at war when you get attacked. We got attacked." Carney is promising dollar-for-dollar trade tariffs against American products beginning September the 8th. Iran's president says the memo of understanding that was agreed to between the United States and Iran is the best way to end the now six-month-old war. And a tropical storm is bearing down on Hawaii's Big Island. It could bring more than a foot of rain. It comes just 1 week after a Category 1 hurricane brushed the state last weekend. I'm Dan Ronan, NPR News.

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4: I'm Dan Ronan with these news headlines. Canada's Prime Minister Mark Carney is likening the breakdown in trade negotiations with the United States to a conflict, saying, "You're at war when you get attacked. We got attacked." Carney is promising dollar-for-dollar trade tariffs against American products beginning September the 8th. Iran's president says the memo of understanding that was agreed to between the United States and Iran is the best way to end the now six-month-old war. And a tropical storm is bearing down on Hawaii's Big Island. It could bring more than a foot of rain. It comes just 1 week after a Category 1 hurricane brushed the state last weekend. I'm Dan Ronan, NPR News.

0: For Sunday, that's All Things Considered from NPR News. I'm Danielle Kurtzleben. Thanks for listening and have a great week.
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Here's Martin Taylor, guitar, David Grisman on mandolin. From their release, I'm Beginning to See the Light, here's East of the Sun, West of the Moon.

With Michael Burnaby at the piano, that is trombonist Reggie Watkins, who wrote the tune there, Dawn of Peace, from his new release, Rivers. Reggie Watkins on trombone, one-time musical director for Maynard Ferguson's band. I'm Scott Hanley here with Sounds of Jazz on our weekend, turning next to Warren Wolf from his recent effort called The History of the Vibraphone. He had vibes here with Tim Green on alto sax. The tune is Sad Eyes from Warren Wolf.

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One thing the world could definitely use more of is music by Art Tatum. There he is with Street of Dreams from the Best of the Pablo Group Masterpieces, featuring Benny Carter at the alto sax and Louis Belson at the drums. At the piano, Art Tatum. Before that, John Pizzarelli on guitar. He also does some fine vocal work there on Time After Time. Isaiah J. Thompson at the piano. Stage and Screen, the recent release from John Pizzarelli. These are Sounds of Jazz on our weekend, turning now to Diane Marino from Back to Brazil, her recent one, Rusty Jessup on flute. Here's Double Rainbow. Diane Marino on Weekend Jazz.

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Trumpeter and vocalist Benny Vanak III from his new release called This Is the Life, recorded live at the Blue Llama in Ann Arbor, and there with Spring in Manhattan. Benny Vanak III. I'm Scott Hanley here with Jazz on Our Weekend, and sounds up next from percussionist Ray Mantilla, joined here by Mike Freeman on Vibes. The release is called Good Vibrations, and from it here is Blues for Queen Dee. Here's Ray Mantilla on Weekend Jazz.

That is the tune Sendo de Mim by Ivan Lins, as done by trombonist Ryan Keberly and Collective do Brasil from their new release Coro das Aguas. Ryan Keberly and Collective do Brasil. Scott Hanley here with Jazz on our weekend, turning next to saxophonist Harry Allen and his trio with Rosano Sportiello on piano. This is Runnin' Wild.

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